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1: The 5MU text line is open 24/7. 0417 063 963. 5MU. Hey!

hard not to dance to that one. It really is. Village People, of course. YMCA here on 5MU, where we play better music and we play more of it. Around SA is nearly wrapped up for another edition. Nearly time for me to hand you over to Shane Bryan, who will take you for the next couple of hours after I say farewell. But before I do, lock around the clock. Great to have them on board. And sponsoring Jackie from Mackie's segment as part of Adam and Jenny. And we're not too far away from it because it is, of course, a Friday morning in which Jackie jumps on with the team, guides you through everything that you need to know. Now, if you can't wait till then, go to the website, which is 5mu.com.au, community events page. There's a comprehensive list, to say the least, of everything that you can do around our regions, not only for the weekend either, but going forward into next week, fortnight, next month, even into August. There's plenty of events, so fill up your calendar accordingly. But if you want to hear Jackie from Mackie tell you all about it, you tune in at about 20 to 9, all part of Adam and Jenny, which, of course, it's best to tune into that all the way from 6. Jackie from Mackie brought to you by Lock Around the Clock, Hutchinson Street in Mount Barker. 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They provide locksmith services in residential, commercial and automotive sectors through the Adelaide Hills, Murraylands, Flurio and now also the Riverland as well. All right, nearly time for me to say goodbye, but I've got a few tracks for you first. It's Around SA, 5MU, where we play better music and we play more of it.

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We don't have breakfast shows filled with footy stars. 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
1: The Northern Transmission Project. The problem with all of this is around compensation, and I was surprised to learn how South Australia operates very differently to other states. The rest of the country has these annual payments, ongoing compensation for this, but in South Australia, it's a one-off payment. As I would hazard to guess to say a majority of landowners would understand the inherent benefits of what's being done here. It's just they would like to be compensated.

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You're so vain. 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

0: There's nothing like hearing your favourite song on the radio. Turn it up and sing out loud. Like the big hits from the 60s and 70s. 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

KC and the Sunshine Band and Shake, Shake, Shake, Shake Your Booty. Well, consider my booty shook. It is Adam and Jenny on 5MU this morning with France through to the semi-finals of the World Cup soccer with a 2-0 win over Morocco just a moment.

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1: A partly cloudy day ahead of a colder and wetter day tomorrow. Murray Bridge, Victor Harbour and Adelaide heading for a top of 17 today. 16 for Mount Barker, Strathalbyn 18 and 12 for Mount Lofty.
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1: Your overnight headlines for this Friday, the 10th of July. The United States has launched fresh strikes in Iran overnight. Explosions were heard near Bushehr, while Iran has responded with attacks on regional military targets. Intelligence sources claim Russian President Vladimir Putin is expected to escalate military operations in Ukraine despite renewed diplomatic efforts. The United Nations says Russian attacks have killed 265 civilians and injured over 1,800 in June alone. At least 28 people have died in a shoe factory fire in southeast China, with investigators now examining the cause. China and Taiwan are also preparing for Typhoon Barvi, which forecasters warn could be one of the most powerful storms to affect the region in years. And the music world is mourning the passing of Welsh singer Bonnie Tyler, who died in a Portuguese hospital yesterday. She was 75. In sport, Fremantle went from a near goalless first half to thumping the Swans in Perth last night, winning in the end by 38 points. A partly cloudy day ahead of a colder and wetter day tomorrow. Murray Bridge, Victor Harbour and Adelaide heading for a top of 17. 16 for Mount Barker, Strathalbyn 18 and 12 for Mount Lofty.
0: Good morning. 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

0: Adam and Jenny on 5MU. There's Kylie Minogue and Better the Devil You Know. And coincidentally, here's someone the Prime Minister wouldn't mind having relations with either. It's Jackie from Mackie. Hello.
1: Oh, have you got that on good authority, Adam?
0: Well,
1: I don't know that
0: he's only human, isn't he? Hey, Jack, how are you?
2: Yeah, great.